That's Leandra Earle and the Beaches with Lesbian of the Year. I'm Odario Williams. 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